so highly, stopping for none. And when day is done, they agree that the sea is the best place to be.

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And just pray he'll be back before your fish swims free, or you'll be rowing your boat.

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I think of all the people in the park, sleeping in the street, living from the hall, sleeping in the street.

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Earth perched on the edge of all time, and yet they search for drums, imperial dreams, some lethal bomb. Yeah, by my soul, won't sell my soul to the devil, I